Jersey's best country, B103, with Hate How You Look by Josh Ross. I'm your pal Al, joining you on this Tuesday night. Thanks for tuning in. Wrapping up the baseball game between Tecumseh and Johnson, which means it's time now for more of today's best country music, with songs like Ride, Ride, Ride by George Burns featuring Luke Bryan, and Fix by Chris Lane. But up next, it's That'd Be Alright by Alan Jackson on today's best country, B103.

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0: This school year, remind your teacher at Nebraska City High School, a double negative isn't no double negative if it isn't in no hit country song.
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0: country music.
1: Amazing for many reasons.
2: 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It uplifts me and gets me moving for the day.
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0: We've got you covered. 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B103.

0: gotten a couple of people. The only one that has multiple responses, a couple people put deodorant. So, yeah, that one's rough. Forgetting money, forgetting glasses, that's tough. And forgetting it is your day off. That's a tough one, too. So, oh, here's one that just chimed in. Thank you. Forgot the wedding anniversary. Thought it was 10 days earlier than it actually was. Hey, on the bright side, you were early. That's good news. That's a good forget right there. Play it safe. 10 days early instead of late. Whew, that's not too bad. All right, let us know. Chime in with your River Country reaction by tomorrow morning. You'll be eligible to get 10 bucks in scratchers. Just include the word forgot and text it in to 402-873-1170.
1: I'm Brent Barnett with Ag Headline News on Brownfield. U.S. grain supplies generally got larger over the last year. USDA says on June 1st, corn stocks were below pre-report estimates, but still up 14% on the year, with the big 2025 crop at least somewhat canceling out solid demand. Soybean stocks were a little bit above expectations and 5% more than the year prior. More news is next.
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It's the latest from Kane Brown Woman, kicking off the 10 o'clock hour here on your Wednesday morning on B103. Ben Keller hanging out here with you. I've got Dylan Bloom, Lainey Wilson, and more coming up right now. It's Mark Wills.

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But she looks back, yeah, she throws me a kiss like, honey, I sure want you. And it's 103 between her and me and only 92 in Daytona. And

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